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0: 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Not us. 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

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This is I Know Why, a warm, uplifting folk pop ballad that builds from a gentle cinematic opening into a big, catchy sing-along chorus. Timeless melodies, jangling guitars, and vocals that stay with you long after the song ends. Turn it up. 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I Know Why.

0: 5 with I Know Why, a beautifully melodic, feel-good folk pop track packed with heart, warmth and pure sing-along energy. 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

Breaking news, a disco ball was spotted over Parliament. MPs are said to be debating the correct way to moonwalk in formal shoes. 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

0: You're locked into London FM Digital, and right now we're rewinding to the early 80s. When the clubs were electric, the fashion was fierce and the music, pure synth-driven glamour. Welcome to the world of the new romantics, born in London, dressed to kill and ready to dance. At the heart of it all was the Blitz Club, run by the iconic Steve Strange and DJ mastermind Rusty Ergen. They turned Tuesday nights in Soho into a runway of outcasts, artists and fashion rebels. This was no ordinary scene. This was style with a soundtrack. Visage gave us the icy brilliance of Fade to Grey. Spandau Ballet went from Blitz Kids to chart-topping soul boys, and everywhere you turned, shoulder pads, eyeliner and synths ruled the night. It wasn't just about music. It was about identity, expression and escaping the grey of Thatcher's Britain. London didn't just birth punk. We gave the world glamour with edge and synths with soul. This is London FM Digital, celebrating the sound of a scene that was never afraid to stand out. 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

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Not us. We say there's never been a better time to discover something new. And lucky for you, you're in the right place to do just that.

0: 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Our mixing desk demanded Earl Grey, or it wouldn't play anything under 120 BPM. We've since complied, and it's agreed to drop some absolute fire next. 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
1: 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Coming up now is the brand new single, Never Again, from the Goldilocks Band. Big guitars, dark atmosphere, and a powerful theatrical edge. This is modern rock with something to say. Turn it up. This is Never Again.

0: 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You'll be hearing this one in heavy rotation on our playlist and as a special rock power play. Stay right here. More great rock coming up.
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Voluntarily. Yes, it's true, we have the CCTV footage. 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
1: 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Voluntarily. Yes, it's true, we have the CCTV footage. 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
1: Slight delay, folks. Our mixing desk demanded Earl Grey, or it wouldn't play anything under 120 BPM. We've since complied, and it's agreed to drop some absolute fire next. 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

0: 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And it's all good. Could be rock, could be hip-hop, could be something totally unexpected. That's how we roll. We mix it all up, just the way you like it. One minute it's a festival drop, next minute it's a smooth groove. Thanks for tuning in.
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1: 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On air now, straight from Poland. It's DeMike with his sizzling new single, Alessandra. Feel the sensual Afrobeat vibes, dreamy house melodies, and epic cinematic production that will take you to another world. This track is now on the A-List playlist and will be a special power play for the next month. Don't miss it. Turn it up and let DeMike take you on a journey of rhythm, emotion, and exotic flair.

0: 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That was Alessandra from DeMike, brought to you by discovermusic.fm.
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0: That was the irresistible new single, Last Dance, from Mandu Soul, bringing classic disco warmth and contemporary R&B pop energy straight to your speakers. 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

Slight delay, folks. Our mixing desk demanded Earl Grey, or it wouldn't play anything under 120 BPM. We've since complied, and it's agreed to drop some absolute fire next. 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Yeah!

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You never know what's next, but you know it's going to be good. Yep, all genres, all day. That's how we do it. Music without borders or boring bits. No rules, no limits, just music.

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World-renowned orthodontics pioneer and composer Dr. Evangelos Viazis returns with a majestic, cinematic anthem of unity, equality, and hope. Blending epic orchestration, global textures, and soul-stirring vocals, this is his brand new single, Justice for All.

0: That was Justice for All, the soaring new epic from Dr. Evangelos Viazis. 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
2: You're tuned in to London FM Digital, mate, and right now we're taking a stroll down memory lane, straight into the heart of chaos. This is London Punk, how the rebellion began. Now listen up, it's the mid-70s, Britain's in a right state, strikes, bin bags in the street, not a lot of work going round, and the kids, well, the kids were fed up to their eyeballs. And you know what they did? They made noise. Loud, snotty, no rules, rip your shirt off noise. That's right, punk was born, right here in old London town. It didn't start in fancy studios or record label boardrooms, nah. It started in a shop called Sex, run by a geezer named Malcolm McLaren and a proper mad fashion genius, Vivian Westwood. Chains, spikes, leather. Looked like a biker gang crashed into a sewing machine. And from that madness came the band that kicked the doors off the hinges, the Sex Pistols, Johnny Rotten, all snarl and sarcasm. Sid Vicious couldn't play bass, but looked like trouble. Steve Jones and Paul Cook, raw, rude and ready. Their anthem, Anarchy in the UK, a proper headbutt to the system. Radio banned it. The telly panicked, but the youth, oh, they listened and they copied, fast. Soon you had The Clash, smarter lyrics but just as noisy. Susie and the Banshees brought the gothic glamour. The Damned, Sham 69, Buzzcocks, the whole gang kicked off. It weren't just about music. It was a movement. Mohawks, safety pins, gobbing at gigs. It was all part of a fun. You had venues like the 100 Club and the Roxy, tiny places packed with sweaty punters, wall-to-wall chaos, and amps loud enough to wake your nan in Essex. But punk weren't just about being angry. It was about taking control. DIY, do it yourself. No record deal, no problem. You put it out yourself. Made your own zines. Sewed your own jackets. Punk in London was fast, loud and didn't give a toss what anyone thought. It upset the government, made the papers cry, and gave a voice to a generation that had nought else. And that voice? It's still echoing through the streets of Camden, through old record shops in Soho, and now, right here on London FM Digital. So pull your boots on, turn it up, and pogo in your living room if you have to. This is the sound of rebellion. Born in the smoke and raised on attitude. 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

You're locked into London FM Digital, and right now we're rewinding to the early 80s. When the clubs were electric, the fashion was fierce and the music, pure synth-driven glamour. Welcome to the world of the new romantics, born in London, dressed to kill and ready to dance. At the heart of it all was the Blitz Club, run by the iconic Steve Strange and DJ mastermind Rusty Ergen. They turned Tuesday nights in Soho into a runway of outcasts, artists and fashion rebels. This was no ordinary scene. This was style with a soundtrack. Visage gave us the icy brilliance of Fade to Grey. Spandau Ballet went from Blitz Kids to chart-topping soul boys, and everywhere you turned, shoulder pads, eyeliner and synths ruled the night. It wasn't just about music. It was about identity, expression and escaping the grey of Thatcher's Britain. London didn't just birth punk. We gave the world glamour with edge and synths with soul. This is London FM Digital, celebrating the sound of a scene that was never afraid to stand out. 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

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Here comes your next noble track.

Slight delay, folks. Our mixing desk demanded Earl Grey, or it wouldn't play anything under 120 BPM. We've since complied, and it's agreed to drop some absolute fire next. 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

Breaking news, a disco ball was spotted over Parliament. 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

turn it up for this one. The Nika Nation from Houston, Texas are bringing back big rock energy with their new single, How Much Love. Packed with cowbell, sizzling guitars, and a huge 80s-style rock groove, it is bold, melodic, and built for sing-along moments. Here is Danica.

That was Danica Nation with How Much Love, a powerful new rock anthem with big guitars and classic energy. Keep it locked for more great music coming your way.

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Coming out of Tokyo to Houston, this is a rising global voice making serious waves. 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This is Rava with Shine.

That was Rava with Shine, a bold and fresh new track that's definitely one to watch. 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

Turning up the volume now with a massive slice of modern rock revival. Joseph H. Dean is back with his 14th original release in just 10 months, and this one absolutely delivers. Packed with huge riffs, soaring vocals, and a classic hard rock feel, this is Too Much Love from Joseph H. Dean tonight.

That was Joseph H. Dean with Too Much Love, right here on the Rock Revival Power Play. 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

That was Obsolete from Mellow & Millie, a vibrant fusion of J-pop, electronic pop, and retro-modern style created by Hong Kong artist Lance Soul. 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

We've got a rising South African pop talent on the show right now. Gisele Niemand is making waves with her latest single, SMH, a vibrant pop anthem that captures the excitement, confusion, and emotional roller coaster of catching feelings for someone who's sending all the right signals, but still leaving you guessing. Packed with catchy hooks, polished production, and Gisele's smooth vocal delivery, this is one of those tracks that sticks with you long after the first listen. If you've ever found yourself overthinking a text message or wondering where you stand with someone special, this one is definitely for you. Turn it up and enjoy the latest release from Gisele.

0: That was Giselle Niemann with SMH, a catchy and relatable pop release that perfectly captures the highs and lows of modern romance. With infectious melodies, honest storytelling, and a chorus that's hard to forget, it's easy to hear why Giselle is quickly becoming one of South Africa's exciting young artists to watch. If you enjoyed that track, be sure to check out the official music video and stream SMH on your favorite digital platforms. Keep an eye on Giselle Niemann, because this talented singer and performer is certainly one to watch as her musical journey continues. Stay tuned, as we've got plenty more great music coming your way.
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2: 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More music's on the way. It's not just music. It's your mood. Hang tight. The next track is fire.
3: 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We have ignition. Strap in.
4: 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And you've got it.

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1: 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In the mix. 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Come on, DJ. 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
0: 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This is I Know Why. A warm, uplifting folk pop ballad that builds from a gentle cinematic opening into a big, catchy sing-along chorus. Timeless melodies, jangling guitars, and vocals that stay with you long after the song ends. Turn it up. 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I Know Why.

0: 5 with I Know Why, a beautifully melodic, feel-good folk pop track packed with heart, warmth and pure sing-along energy. It's on our playlist now and spinning as a special power play for the next month, so expect to hear it a lot more. 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

0: 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Our mixing desk demanded Earl Grey, or it wouldn't play anything under 120 BPM. We've since complied, and it's agreed to drop some absolute fire next. 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

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Our mixing desk demanded Earl Grey, or it wouldn't play anything under 120 BPM. 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

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Arriving on the playlist is a festive treat from Tom and his Free Mockingbirds. Their Christmas release, The French 75 Blues from the one and only, brings a timeless jazz swing, warm blues energy, and heartfelt vocals that perfectly capture the spirit of the season. Turn it up and let this smooth, joyful groove carry you through the holidays.

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1: 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Up next is a powerful spotlight from rising artist Jatin Ahirwar. His new single, Omran, is more than music. 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Stay locked in as Omran takes its place on our playlist as this month's humanitarian power play. 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

0: 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Strap in.
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1: 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Coming up now is the brand new single, Never Again, from the Goldilocks Band. Big guitars, dark atmosphere, and a powerful theatrical edge. This is modern rock with something to say. Turn it up. This is Never Again.

0: That was Never Again from the Goldilocks Band, a massive rock statement packed with intensity, emotion, and raw human energy. You'll be hearing this one in heavy rotation on our playlist and as a special rock power play. Stay right here. More great rock coming up.
1: You know, some people say there's too much music out there. Not us. We say there's never been a better time to discover something new. And lucky for you, you're in the right place to do just that.

0: Coming up next, a song so powerful it once made a traffic warden dance. Voluntarily. Yes, it's true, we have the CCTV footage. 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
1: 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Here is J.C. Cutter with We Live Through It All.

That was We Live Through It All from J.C. 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
1: 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That's cool. 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
1: 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Our mixing desk demanded Earl Grey, or it wouldn't play anything under 120 BPM. We've since complied, and it's agreed to drop some absolute fire next. 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

0: 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Your ears cool. They're loving this. We'd like to apologise for nothing. This music's too good. We spin tracks. You dance awkwardly. It's a fair deal. 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

Love the mix? Yeah, we thought you might. 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Yeah, it's a bit addictive. Every track's a surprise and we're just getting started. 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
1: 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Huge guitars, soaring vocals, and a chorus built to shake arenas. Turn it up loud. Here is MATD featuring...

That was MATD featuring Joanna Koskin the Emmy with Angels of Rock. An absolutely thunderous release and one of the biggest sounding rock singles of the year. 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

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It then squawked something about disco justice and left. 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

Earlier today, our keyboard went on strike, demanding more synth solos. We tried to reason with it, but it kept playing Bohemian Rhapsody backwards. 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

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The human brain releases dopamine when you hear a song you love. 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

0: I was going to play something else, but then this track gave me the look. You know, the you better play me now look. 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

You are tuned in to our A-List World Playlist, and today we are shining a light on two powerful new singles from British Armenian songwriter Richard Simonian. First up is Somewhere in the Heavens, a heartfelt tribute that speaks to loved ones who are no longer with us. It is a cinematic and emotional remembrance song that carries hope, comfort, and that feeling of reaching out through memory during the Christmas season. After that, we will play This Love Is My Homeland, a warm, rhythmic folk-inspired story that reflects on heritage, identity, and the history of the Armenian people, told through melody and heart. Here is the first track, Let the Music Speak.

That was Somewhere in the Heavens, a beautiful tribute from Richard Simonian. Up next is This Love is My Homeland, a powerful folk pop piece that carries the story of ancestry, loss, and resilience with a warm and uplifting sound. Stay tuned.

0: You have just heard two deeply meaningful songs from Richard Simonian. Somewhere in the Heavens offered a heartfelt tribute to the loved ones who are no longer with us, keeping their memory and spirit alive. This Love Is My Homeland shone a light on the people of Artsakh, honoring their history, their resilience, and the struggle of a community whose story deserves to be heard. Thank you for listening. 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
1: Joining us today is the one and only Professor Crokington, expert in amphibian funk theory. 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

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Hey summer, thank you for the light. 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
2: 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Coming up next, we have a special new single from Yuris Ekero. Remember his first single, The Sun, The Wine and You? Well, I checked this morning and it's got 12 million views. So congratulations to Yuris Ekero, and I'm quite pleased that I was one of the first people to ever announce that track. But moving on, we have the brand new single from Yuris Ekero. 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This is Yuris Ekero with Aura.

That was Aura from Ayura Sekiro, an emotionally powerful ballad that's now spinning day and night right here on our playlist. You'll also be hearing it featured as a special ballad power play throughout the month. 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Love the mix? Yeah, we thought you might. This station? Yeah, it's a bit addictive. Every track's a surprise, and we're just getting started. Don't even think about turning this down. 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
1: Coming up right now, we have something special for you. This is our Afrobeat Song of the Week, and it comes from Italian DJ and producer Lucky Lucetta. Blending Afrobeat rhythm, soulful African vocals, and smooth amapiano-style chords, this track brings pure groove and global dance floor energy. Turn it up and feel the vibe. Here is Banzania by Lucky Lucetta.

That was Banzania by Lucky Luketa, our Afrobeats song of the week, and also featured as a special Afrobeats power play on the playlist. A beautiful mix of Afrobeat rhythm, soulful vocals, and amapiano-inspired chords that keeps the dance floor moving. Stay tuned, because there is plenty more great music on the way.

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3: 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We'd like to apologise for nothing. 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

0: 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Back to back, beat to beat. Come on, DJ. Hit me with another track.
1: 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We mix it all up, just the way you like it. 1 minute it's a festival drop, next minute it's a smooth groove. 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
1: 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Brighton Sussex modern rock powerhouse Veritas Lit have just released their brand new album, Until the End, a cinematic, dark, and emotionally charged release that's been making waves across the global rock scene. To celebrate, we're bringing you a two-track Veritas Lit radio special featuring Burn the Bridges and Prima Ballerina, two anthemic highlights from an album built to be experienced loud and in full. Turn it up. This is Veritas Lit.

That was Burn the Bridges from Veritas Lit. Still to come in this special, Prima Ballerina, another powerful moment from their new album, Until the End. Stay right here.

0: You've just heard Prima Ballerina from Veritas Lit, taken from their brand new album, Until the End. Along with Burn the Bridges, both tracks are spinning night and day on our playlist and featured as a rock power play for the next month. Cinematic, melodic, and emotionally charged modern rock from one of the UK's most exciting alternative acts. Stay tuned. 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
3: 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Our mixing desk demanded Earl Grey or it wouldn't play anything under 120 BPM. We've since complied and it's agreed to drop some absolute fire next. 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
1: 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Feel the sensual Afrobeat vibes, dreamy house melodies, and epic cinematic production that will take you to another world. This track is now on the A-List playlist and will be a special power play for the next month. 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

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Yeah, we thought you might. This station? Yeah, it's a bit addictive. Every track's a surprise and we're just getting started. Don't even think about turning this down. 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

Turn it up for this one. The Nika Nation from Houston, Texas are bringing back big rock energy with their new single, How Much Love. Packed with cowbell, sizzling guitars, and a huge 80s-style rock groove, it is bold, melodic, and built for sing-along moments. Here is Danica.

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Keep it locked for more great music coming your way.

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The Nika Nation from Houston, Texas are bringing back big rock energy with their new single, How Much Love. Packed with cowbell, sizzling guitars, and a huge 80s-style rock groove, it is bold, melodic, and built for sing-along moments. Here is Danica.

That was Danica Nation with How Much Love, a powerful new rock anthem with big guitars and classic energy. Keep it locked for more great music coming your way.

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Coming out of Tokyo to Houston, this is a rising global voice making serious waves. 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This is Rava with Shine.

That was Rava with Shine, a bold and fresh new track that's definitely one to watch. 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Stay tuned.

Turning up the volume now with a massive slice of modern rock revival. Joseph H. Dean is back with his 14th original release in just 10 months, and this one absolutely delivers. Packed with huge riffs, soaring vocals, and a classic hard rock feel, this is Too Much Love from Joseph H. Dean, tonight.

That was Joseph H. Dean with Too Much Love, right here on the Rock Revival Power Play. 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
1: Turn it up, because right now we've got something special for you. 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

0: That was Grupo Amor a Jesus with Hallelujah Motema Nangai. 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

That was Obsolete from Mellow & Millie, a vibrant fusion of J-pop, electronic pop, and retro-modern style created by Hong Kong artist Lance Soul. 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

We've got a rising South African pop talent on the show right now. Gisele Niemand is making waves with her latest single, SMH, a vibrant pop anthem that captures the excitement, confusion, and emotional roller coaster of catching feelings for someone who's sending all the right signals, but still leaving you guessing. Packed with catchy hooks, polished production, and Gisele's smooth vocal delivery, this is one of those tracks that sticks with you long after the first listen. If you've ever found yourself overthinking a text message or wondering where you stand with someone special, this one is definitely for you. Turn it up and enjoy the latest release from Gisele.

That was Giselle Niemand with SMH, a catchy and relatable pop release that perfectly captures the highs and lows of modern romance. With infectious melodies, honest storytelling, and a chorus that's hard to forget, it's easy to hear why Giselle is quickly becoming one of South Africa's exciting young artists to watch. If you enjoyed that track, be sure to check out the official music video and stream SMH on your favorite digital platforms. Keep an eye on Giselle Niemand, because this talented singer and performer is certainly one to watch as her musical journey continues. Stay tuned, as we've got plenty more great music coming your way. Get ready!

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1: No idea what kind of day. That's cool. 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

0: You're tuned in to London FM Digital, mate, and right now we're taking a stroll down memory lane, straight into the heart of chaos. This is London Punk, How the Rebellion Began. Now listen up, it's the mid-70s, Britain's in a right state, strikes, bin bags in the street, not a lot of work going round, and the kids, well, the kids were fed up to their eyeballs. And you know what they did? They made noise. Loud, snotty, no rules, rip your shirt off noise. That's right, punk was born right here in old London town. It didn't start in fancy studios or record label boardrooms. Nah, it started in a shop called Sex, run by a geezer named Malcolm McLaren and a proper mad fashion genius, Vivian Westwood. Chains, spikes, leather. Looked like a biker gang crashed into a sewing machine. And from that madness came the band that kicked the doors off the hinges, the Sex Pistols, Johnny Rotten, all snarl and sarcasm. Sid Vicious couldn't play bass, but looked like trouble. Steve Jones and Paul Cook, raw, rude and ready. Their anthem, Anarchy in the UK, a proper headbutt to the system. Radio banned it. The telly panicked, but the youth, oh, they listened and they copied, fast. Soon you had The Clash. Smarter lyrics, but just as noisy. Susie and the Banshees brought the gothic glamour. The Damned, Sham 69, Buzzcocks, the whole gang kicked off. It weren't just about music, it was a movement. Mohawks, safety pins, gobbing at gigs. It was all part of a fun. You had venues like the 100 Club and the Roxy, tiny places packed with sweaty punters, wall-to-wall chaos, and amps loud enough to wake your nan in Essex. But punk weren't just about being angry. It was about taking control. DIY, do it yourself. No record deal, no problem. You put it out yourself. Made your own zines. Sewed your own jackets. Punk in London was fast, loud and didn't give a toss what anyone thought. It upset the government, made the papers cry and gave a voice to a generation that had nowt else. And that voice? It's still echoing through the streets of Camden, through old record shops in Soho, and now, right here on London FM Digital. So pull your boots on, turn it up, and pogo in your living room if you have to. This is the sound of rebellion, born in the smoke, and raised on attitude. 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
5: 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Whoa.

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trust us when we say, some of the voices you're hearing now will be headlining festivals next year. 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

0: 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Rap, rock, indie, dance, classical, folk, or some dreamy synths. 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
1: 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In the mix. 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Come on, DJ. 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
1: That was Grupo Amor a Jesus with Hallelujah Motema Nangai. 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

0: You know, some people say there's too much music out there. Not us. 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

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Hope you're doing all right out there. Hydrate, stretch, and breathe in the beats. We've got more bangers coming your way, so don't touch that stream.

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0: 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It then squawked something about disco justice and left. 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
2: 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In the mix. Back to back, beat to beat. Come on, DJ. Hit me with another track.
0: This next song is brought to you by the Ministry of Slightly Loud Parrots, keeping Britain squawking proudly since 1873. 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

Turning up the volume now with a massive slice of modern rock revival. Joseph H. Dean is back with his 14th original release in just 10 months, and this one absolutely delivers. Packed with huge riffs, soaring vocals, and a classic hard rock feel, this is Too Much Love from Joseph H. Dean tonight.

That was Joseph H. Dean with Too Much Love, right here on the Rock Revival Power Play. Big guitars, powerful vocals, and pure rock energy from an artist continuing a huge rise with over 333,000 streams and more than 21,000 playlist ads worldwide. 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
1: Slight delay, folks. 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We've since complied, and it's agreed to drop some absolute fire next. 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

0: Coming up next, a song so powerful it once made a traffic warden dance. Voluntarily. Yes, it's true, we have the CCTV footage. 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

That was Obsolete from Mellow & Millie, a vibrant fusion of J-pop, electronic pop, and retro-modern style created by Hong Kong artist Lance Soul. 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

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Thank you, peace and love.

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0: We've got something fresh lined up for you. Yep, another banger coming up. Kick back, relax, or get up and dance. 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
1: You're tuned in to London FM Digital, mate. And right now we're taking a stroll down memory lane. Straight into the heart of chaos. This is London Punk, how the rebellion began. Now listen up, it's the mid-70s, Britain's in a right state. Strikes, bin bags in the street, not a lot of work going round, and the kids. Well, the kids were fed up to their eyeballs. And you know what they did? They made noise. Loud, snotty, no rules, rip your shirt off noise. That's right, punk was born, right here in old London town. It didn't start in fancy studios or record label boardrooms. Nah, it started in a shop called Sex, run by a geezer named Malcolm McLaren and a proper mad fashion genius, Vivian Westwood. Chains, spikes, leather. Looked like a biker gang crashed into a sewing machine. And from that madness came the band that kicked the doors off the hinges, the Sex Pistols, Johnny Rotten, all snarl and sarcasm. Sid Vicious couldn't play bass, but looked like trouble. Steve Jones and Paul Cook, raw, rude and ready. Their anthem, Anarchy in the UK, a proper headbutt to the system. Radio banned it. The telly panicked, but the youth, oh, they listened and they copied, fast. Soon you had The Clash, smarter lyrics but just as noisy. Susie and the Banshees brought the gothic glamour. The Damned, Sham 69, Buzzcocks, the whole gang kicked off. It weren't just about music, it was a movement. Mohawks, safety pins, gobbing at gigs. It was all part of a fun. You had venues like the 100 Club and the Roxy, tiny places packed with sweaty punters, wall-to-wall chaos, and amps loud enough to wake your nan in Essex. But punk weren't just about being angry. It was about taking control. DIY, do it yourself, no record deal, no problem. You put it out yourself, made your own zines, sewed your own jackets. Punk in London was fast, loud, and didn't give a toss what anyone thought. It upset the government, made the papers cry, and gave a voice to a generation that had nought else. And that voice? It's still echoing through the streets of Camden, through old record shops in Soho, and now, right here on London FM Digital. So pull your boots on, turn it up, and pogo in your living room if you have to. This is the sound of rebellion, born in the smoke, and raised on attitude. 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
2: Oh man, that tune was so dope.

We've got a rising South African pop talent on the show right now. Gisele Niemand is making waves with her latest single, SMH, a vibrant pop anthem that captures the excitement, confusion, and emotional roller coaster of catching feelings for someone who's sending all the right signals, but still leaving you guessing. Packed with catchy hooks, polished production, and Gisele's smooth vocal delivery, this is one of those tracks that sticks with you long after the first listen. If you've ever found yourself overthinking a text message or wondering where you stand with someone special, this one is definitely for you. Turn it up and enjoy the latest release from Gisele.

0: That was Giselle Niemand with SMH, a catchy and relatable pop release that perfectly captures the highs and lows of modern romance. With infectious melodies, honest storytelling, and a chorus that's hard to forget, it's easy to hear why Giselle is quickly becoming one of South Africa's exciting young artists to watch. If you enjoyed that track, be sure to check out the official music video and stream SMH on your favorite digital platforms. Keep an eye on Giselle Niemand, because this talented singer and performer is certainly one to watch as her musical journey continues. Stay tuned, as we've got plenty more great music coming your way.
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Yeah, we play everything. And it's all good. Could be rock, could be hip-hop, could be something totally unexpected. That's how we roll. We mix it all up, just the way you like it. 1 minute it's a festival drop, next minute it's a smooth groove. Thanks for tuning in.

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0: Breaking news, a disco ball was spotted over Parliament. MPs are said to be debating the correct way to moonwalk in formal shoes. 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

That was The French 75 Blues from The One and Only by Tom and His Free Mockingbirds, delivering classic jazz blues warmth with a festive twist. 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

0: 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You made it this far today, and that deserves a tune or two. 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You're listening to the sound of now, the sound of new, the sound of everywhere. 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

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Hope you're doing all right out there. Hydrate, stretch, and breathe in the beats. We've got more bangers coming your way, so don't touch that stream.

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The Nika Nation from Houston, Texas are bringing back big rock energy with their new single, How Much Love. Packed with cowbell, sizzling guitars, and a huge 80s-style rock groove, it is bold, melodic, and built for sing-along moments. Here is Denise.

That was Danica Nation with How Much Love, a powerful new rock anthem with big guitars and classic energy. 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

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Coming out of Tokyo to Houston, this is a rising global voice making serious waves. Press play and feel the vibe. This is Rava with Shine.

That was Rava with Shine, a bold and fresh new track that's definitely one to watch. 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

Turning up the volume now with a massive slice of modern rock revival. Joseph H. Dean is back with his 14th original release in just 10 months, and this one absolutely delivers. Packed with huge riffs, soaring vocals, and a classic hard rock feel, this is Too Much Love from Joseph H. Dean tonight.

That was Joseph H. Dean with Too Much Love, right here on the Rock Revival Power Play. 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

0: That was Grupo Amor a Jesus with Hallelujah Motema Nangai. 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

That was Obsolete from Mellow & Millie, a vibrant fusion of J-pop, electronic pop, and retro-modern style created by Hong Kong artist Lance Soul. 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

We've got a rising South African pop talent on the show right now. Giselle Niemand is making waves with her latest single, SMH, a vibrant pop anthem that captures the excitement, confusion, and emotional roller coaster of catching feelings for someone who's sending all the right signals, but still leaving you guessing. Packed with catchy hooks, polished production, and Giselle's smooth vocal delivery, this is one of those tracks that sticks with you long after the first listen. If you've ever found yourself overthinking a text message or wondering where you stand with someone special, this one is definitely for you. Turn it up and enjoy the latest release from Giselle Niemand.

0: That was Giselle Niemand with SMH, a catchy and relatable pop release that perfectly captures the highs and lows of modern romance. With infectious melodies, honest storytelling, and a chorus that's hard to forget, it's easy to hear why Giselle is quickly becoming one of South Africa's exciting young artists to watch. If you enjoyed that track, be sure to check out the official music video and stream SMH on your favorite digital platforms. Keep an eye on Giselle Niemand, because this talented singer and performer is certainly one to watch as her musical journey continues. Stay tuned, as we've got plenty more great music coming your way.
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It then squawked something about disco justice and left. 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

Joining us today is the one and only Professor Crokington, expert in amphibian funk theory. 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
1: 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It's the hottest mixtape in the world. 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

0: trust us when we say, some of the voices you're hearing now will be headlining festivals next year. You're not just listening to music, you're witnessing the future of sound right now. 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

Coming up next, a song so powerful it once made a traffic warden dance. 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Yes, it's true, we have the CCTV footage. 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